Thank you very much. This is the first time that, I've been in, ever on the road in my life. Is it legal? And I'm 51 years old, and I've never, ever been a leader in a jazz band. And it's just too much. Beautiful people. I'm moving to New York. My wife and I.

ledger, Sheldon pawing through my pockets, the receipts, the bus schedules, the urgent napkin poems, and matchbook phone numbers, all of which laundering is rendered pulpy and strange.

Jack did leap, the river was foaming high. Said I'm glad I were on Oceano when I had to die. On up the road she darted.

Shadows in the streetlights. Dina, why did you change your name? 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

Stina, you're extra shady, you're the talk of this town. Stina, you're the dark-eyed lady, you're up for no good. Since you love

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1: This is a sweet song she wrote for me, the day I died spiritually.

like breathing with a respirator. It eases the conscience of even the most conscious and calculating violator. Words can reduce a person to an object, something more easy to hate.

They take a trip from Ushkudara in the rain, and on the way they fall in love. He's wearing a stiff collar and a full dress suit. She looks at him longingly through her veil and casually feeds him candy. Oh, those Turks.

Thank you. I'd like to introduce the horn section. On the saxophone, Tom Scott from the LA Express. Tom Scott. On sax, a good friend from New York City, also from Texas, Mr. Tom Bones Malone. Tom Malone. And also from New York City, Mr. Fabulous himself, Alan Rubin. Come on! Alan Rubin! And on sax, Lou Marini. Lou Marini.

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He'd take an empty bucket, fill it full of engine parts. He'd sit me down and pour them out in front of me on the floor. I'd have to tell him what each one was and what each one was for.

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Taught you all about it, taught you everything I know. You gotta have a car to do it, and you gotta work and buy your own.

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A V8 on a go-kart, easy terms, no money down. 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

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He said, if you quit now, son, it's gonna haunt you all your life. 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And knowing that it's in you and you never let it out is worse than blowing any engine or any wreck you'll ever have.

does it seem so inviting? Autumn in New York, it spells the thrill of first nighting. Glittering crowds and shimmering

and we must look to ourselves, into the depth of our souls. We must become something we've never been, and for which our education and experience and environment have ill prepared us. We must become bigger than we have ever been, more courageous, greater in spirit, ampler in outlook. We must become members of a new race, overcoming petty prejudice, owing our ultimate allegiance, not to nations, but to